It was a night, what a night it was, it really was such a night. The moon was bright, ooh, how bright it was, it really was such a night. The night was alive with stars above. When she kissed me, I had to fall in love. It was a kiss, what a kiss it was, it really was such a kiss. How she could kiss, ooh, what a kiss it was, it really was such a kiss. Just the thought of her lips, it sets me afire. I

0: proclaimers of heroes.
1: Heroes like Hercules.
2: Honey, you mean Hercules. Woo-hoo, I'd like to make some sweet music.
0: Our story actually begins long before Hercules.

0: 人，而且他是这个非常的甘草型的一个人物哈。Phil 呢是一个退休的英雄教练，他曾经训练了无数的英雄，但他认为呢每一个英雄呢都让他失望，而他的梦想是能够训练出真正的英雄，获得天神的认可，将英雄列入星座，名留千古哈。因此呢，Hercules 就拜托了 Phil。好，那再加上这个 Zeus 从旁边呢，就是给了他一些 push 哈。之后 Phil 就说：“好，那这样吧，我就答应来训练你，作为你的 coach， 让你可以有一天成为一个 hero。”好，这个呢，接下来这一段就是叫做 One Last Hope， 这就是这个 Phil 在过程当中提到，到底他愿不愿意接受Hercules 的一个心理挣扎的一个过程。来，我们来听这首歌曲。
1: So you wanna be a hero kid, well whoop-de-doo, I have been around the block before with blockheads just like you, each and every one a disappointment, pain, for which there ain't no ointment, so much for excuses, though a kid of Zeus is asking me to jump into the frayMy answer is two words. Okay. Oh, you win. Oh, God. Baby. I'd given up hope that someone would come along. A fella who'd ring the bell for once, not the gong. The kind who wins trophies.Won't settle for low fees, at least semi-pro fees. But no, I get the greenhorn. I've been out

for once, not the gong. The kind of wins trophies, won't settle for low fees, at least semi-pro fees. But no, I get the greenhorn. I've been out to